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0: There's Steve Earle with Guitar Town here on our Country Music Friday Night Get-Together. Cody Johnson just revealed the incredibly humble reason why he has an issue constantly being compared to the king of country music, George Strait. He addressed a jam-packed stadium and saying that he just can't stand being called the next George Strait, given the fact that Strait's number one hits and overall legacy can simply never be touched by him or anyone else at this point. Cody tells us, I have an issue with the fact that people say, oh, you're the next George Strait. Well, when I get 62 number one singles on the Billboard charts, we can talk about that. There'll only ever be one king of country music, and that's George Strait.
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2: From the Grizz FM Weather Center, Saturday will be partly sunny turning sunny with a high near 77. Winds from the southwest at 8 to 15, gusting to 23 miles per hour. Saturday night brings a 40% chance of showers and thunderstorms with a low around 53. Sunday will be partly sunny with a high near 65 and mostly clear skies Sunday night with a low around 43.
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14: Hi, I'm Jerry Hinkle. Here's what's happening about town. The IHSA Bass Fishing Regionals will take place on May 14th from 8 a.m. to 5 p.m. at 1111 South Lakefront Road in Decatur. High school anglers from across Illinois compete in this regional bass fishing tournament. Teams of two fish for their heaviest total catch, with top finishers advancing in the IHSA postseason. Spectators can watch the morning launch and afternoon weigh-in. 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

0: There's Marty Stewart with that hillbilly rock here on our Country Music Friday night. Shenandoah kicks off my next set. It is a Texas-sized music set, so I hope you'll stick around for it. We'll be right back with Next to You, Next to Me after this quick break.
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8: Good evening and welcome to the weekend, Central Illinois. I'm Chief Meteorologist Jim Kosek. Initial doses of rain and a rumble of thunder will be developing farther off to the south during the evening hours. So as we finally dry things out, we'll have partial clearing tonight, maybe a little dose of fog, a nighttime low of 52. But for Saturday, more sunshine than clouds with ease. It's breezy. It's a peak of 78. Wow. Time to get outside and enjoy. I'm Chief Meteorologist Jim Kosek.
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0: Shania with Love Gets Me Every Time here on our Country Music Friday Night Get-Together. We had one death in country music. It happened today in 2008. Singer and songwriter Eddie Arnold died in a nursing home in Nashville exactly 1 week before his 90th birthday. The so-called Nashville sound innovator of the late 50s, Eddie Arnold scored 147 songs on the charts, second only to George Jones. And he sold more than 85 million records. He co-wrote with Cyndi Walker the country and pop standard You Don't Know Me, big hit for Ray Charles in 1962.
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5: From the Grizz FM Weather Center, Saturday will be partly sunny, turning sunny with a high near 77. Winds from the southwest at 8 to 15 miles per hour with gusts up to 23. Saturday night brings a 40% chance of showers and thunderstorms with a low around 53. Sunday will be partly sunny with a high near 65 and Sunday night mostly clear with a low around 43.
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8: The Decatur Police Department is asking for your help with this week's Crime of the Week. The Decatur Police are investigating an armed home invasion that occurred March 27th around 11 a.m. in the 1100 block of East Elmhurst. Two armed male suspects entered the home, demanded money, and stole electronics and beauty products. Two occupants suffered injuries during the attack. The first suspect is a black male, late teens to early 20s, wearing all black and a ski mask, armed with a semi-automatic handgun. The second suspect is a black male, late teens to early 20s, 5'10 to 6 feet tall, large build, wearing a black letterman jacket with HV in white lettering, also armed. Anyone with information is asked to contact Decatur Police at 217-424-2734 or Crime Stoppers at 217-423-TIPS.
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0: There's Tanya, a couple of sparrows and a hurricane here on our Country Music Friday night. Randy Travis kicks off another Texas-sized music set that heads your way right after this.
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15: Good evening and welcome to the weekend, Central Illinois. I'm Chief Meteorologist Jim Kosek. Initial doses of rain and a rumble of thunder will be developing farther off to the south during the evening hours. So as we finally dry things out, we'll have partial clearing tonight, maybe a little dose of fog, a nighttime low of 52. But for Saturday, more sunshine than clouds with ease. It's breezy. It's a peak of 78. Wow. Time to get outside and enjoy. I'm Chief Meteorologist Jim Kosek.
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0: Ricky Van Shelton for you, and I am Chaz Mixon. Hope the weekend's going well for you. We're just starting to get into it, right? And this was the day in 1968 that Merle Haggard was at number one on the country charts with The Legend of Bonnie and Clyde, written by Haggard and Bonnie Owens. It was released as the first single and the title track from the album of the same name. The song was Haggard's fourth number one, spent 2 weeks at number one and a total of 14 weeks on the country chart. How about some George Strait on the way next?
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2: From the Grizz FM Weather Center, Saturday starts partly sunny, turning sunny with a high of 77. Southwest winds up to 23 miles per hour. Saturday night brings a chance of showers and thunderstorms, low around 53. Sunday is partly sunny, high near 65, with north winds. Sunday night, mostly clear, low around 43.
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0: There's the man with the thinking problem. That is David Ball, and I am Chaz Mixon. On the way, more of those great songs you know and love. One from Mickey Gilley, Patti Loveless coming up too.
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0: There goes Patty Loveless. Yeah, you can feel bad. And I am Chaz Mixon. Feeling pretty good, man. The weekend is here. We got lots of great music to play for you, so stay close.
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6: Good evening and welcome to the weekend, Central Illinois. I'm Chief Meteorologist Jim Kosek. Initial doses of rain and a rumble of thunder will be developing farther off to the south during the evening hours. So as we finally dry things out, we'll have partial clearing tonight, maybe a little dose of fog, a nighttime low of 52. But for Saturday, more sunshine than clouds with ease. It's breezy. It's a peak of 78. Wow. Time to get outside and enjoy. I'm Chief Meteorologist Jim Kosek.
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0: Nitty Gritty Dirt Band, and I am Chaz Mixon. I've got lots more great music coming up. Look at that, Little Texas here in just a few. And how about one from Faith Hill next?
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0: Little Texas for you, and I am Chaz Mixon. You can always find me on Facebook. It's Radio Chaz right there. That's my Facebook page. Check it out.
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9: Good morning. Happy weekend as well, Central Illinois. I'm Chief Meteorologist Jim Kosick. Clouds are parting company across the area early on this morning. While that may very well lend toward a patch or two of fog, it shouldn't be overly dense. It'll be a morning low temperature of 52 degrees. Later today for our Saturday, well, grab a pair of shades on the way out the door. You will see your shadow big time. There'll be a couple puffy clouds, but that's about it. A gusty breeze and a peak temperature of 78, just what the doctor ordered. I'm meteorologist Jim Kosick.
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0: John Connolly for you right there, and I am Chaz Mixon. Midland, I don't know if you're a Midland fan. They've kind of got that old school sound to them. They've got a new album coming out called Stages, set for release on June 12th. It sounds like a good one, too. They've got a collaboration on there with Clint Black, a song called Up in Texas, and a duet with Mackenzie Carpenter, which sounds real good, too. And that's out available now if you want to download it, called I Wish You Would. So some good stuff for you to check out. Kathy Mattea is on the way next. Hang on.
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6: From the Grizz FM Weather Center, patchy fog will clear by morning, leaving a sunny Saturday with a high near 76. Southwest winds will gust up to 22 miles per hour. Showers and thunderstorms are possible overnight with a 50% chance before 3 a.m. Sunday will be mostly sunny and cooler with a high near 65.
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1: Hi, I'm Jerry Hinkle. Here's what's happening about town. The IHSA Bass Fishing Regionals will take place on May 14th from 8 a.m. to 5 p.m. at 1111 South Lakefront Road in Decatur. High school anglers from across Illinois compete in this regional bass fishing tournament. Teams of two fish for their heaviest total catch, with top finishers advancing in the IHSA postseason. Spectators can watch the morning launch and afternoon weigh-in. For more information, check out our community calendar at DecaturRadio.com.
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0: Toby Keith right there, and I am Chaz Mixon, ready for another set. Let's dive into it in just a little bit and get into this weekend.
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10: Good morning. Happy weekend as well, Central Illinois. I'm Chief Meteorologist Jim Kosick. Clouds are parting company across the area early on this morning. While that may very well lend toward a patch or two of fog, it shouldn't be overly dense. It'll be a morning low temperature of 52 degrees. Later today for our Saturday, well, grab a pair of shades on the way out the door. You will see your shadow big time. There'll be a couple puffy clouds, but that's about it. A gusty breeze and a peak temperature of 78, just what the doctor ordered. I'm meteorologist Jim Kosick.
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0: There's Miss Tricia Yearwood for you right there. How about Reba McEntire, set to be honored by Musicians on Call with the Music Heels Golden Ukulele at the inaugural Music Heels Live at the Pinnacle in Nashville, May 20th. Performing, Tricia Yearwood will be there performing along with Vince Gill, Garth Brooks, and Martina McBride. Mitch Glazier, who is the chairman and CEO of the Recording Industry Association of America, he'll receive the Leadership in Music Golden Ukulele. So congratulations all the way around. That should be a pretty cool event. Hang on, we've got Hal Ketchum on the way next.
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5: From the Grizz FM Weather Center, patchy fog will clear before sunrise, leaving a sunny Saturday with a high near 76. Southwest winds gust up to 22 miles per hour. Showers and thunderstorms arrive Saturday night with a low around 53. Sunday turns mostly sunny and cooler, reaching near 65.
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0: Love that one from Ricky Van Shelton and Chaz Mixon here, playing all the music all night long. We got Sammy Kershaw and Vince Gill coming up.
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0: 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There goes Sammy Kershaw, and I am Chaz Mixon. Ready for another set? Let's dive into that in just a little bit.
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6: Good morning. Happy weekend as well, Central Illinois. I'm Chief Meteorologist Jim Kosick. Clouds are parting company across the area early on this morning. While that may very well lend toward a patch or two of fog, it shouldn't be overly dense. It'll be a morning low temperature of 52 degrees. Later today for our Saturday, well, grab a pair of shades on the way out the door. You will see your shadow big time. There'll be a couple puffy clouds, but that's about it. A gusty breeze and a peak temperature of 78, just what the doctor ordered. I'm meteorologist Jim Kosick.
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0: Mr. Waylon Jennings right there with America, and I am Chaz Mixon. Very sad day on this day in 1989. We lost that great voice, Keith Whitley, who died of alcohol poisoning. He charted 19 singles on the Billboard country charts, including five consecutive number ones. And right there at the time of his death, he was just finished work on his fourth and final album, I Wonder, Do You Think of Me? The album released 3 months after his death, produced two more number one hits, the title track, and It Ain't Nothing. Got Ricky Skaggs waiting in the wings.
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2: From the Grizz FM Weather Center, patchy fog clears before morning, giving way to sunny skies with a high near 76. Southwest winds gust up to 22 miles per hour. Saturday night brings a chance of showers and thunderstorms, with increasing clouds and a low around 53. Sunday turns mostly sunny with a high near 65, and overnight lows drop to 43.
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0: Kix and Ronnie for you, and I am Chaz Mixon. Reba in just a little bit, and one from Eddie Rabbit coming right up.
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0: There she is, Reba McEntire, and I am Chaz Mixon. You ready for my final hour? Yeah, we got some great music to play for you within the next hour, so stay with me.
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7: Good morning. Happy weekend as well, Central Illinois. I'm Chief Meteorologist Jim Kosick. Clouds are parting company across the area early on this morning. While that may very well lend toward a patch or two of fog, it shouldn't be overly dense. It'll be a morning low temperature of 52 degrees. Later today for our Saturday, well, grab a pair of shades on the way out the door. You will see your shadow big time. There'll be a couple puffy clouds, but that's about it. A gusty breeze and a peak temperature of 78, just what the doctor ordered. I'm meteorologist Jim Kosick.
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0: Brother Jukebox, there he goes, Mark Chestnut, and I am Chaz Mixon. A quick reminder, tomorrow is Mother's Day. Now, if you're just realizing this, good luck booking brunch reservations, but I'm sure you're going to figure out some way to take care of Mom, right? Yeah, let's do that. Let's get that done. Neil McCoy is on the way next.
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5: From the Grizz FM Weather Center, patchy fog should clear by morning, leading to a sunny Saturday with a high near 76. Winds from the southwest at 8 to 14 miles per hour, gusting to 22. Showers and thunderstorms are possible overnight with a 50% chance and a low around 53. Sunday turns mostly sunny and cooler with a high near 65 and north winds.
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0: Bailey and the boys right there in a long shot with Chaz Mixon. We've got one more set, the home stretch, coming up in a little bit. Clint Black in there and George Strait too.
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0: Clint Black, such a great one right there. Something That We Do, and I am Chaz Mixon. Well, what we do is classic country, and we got plenty coming up. I'm going to get out of here, and we'll catch up with you a little bit later on in the weekend.
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6: Good morning. Happy weekend as well, Central Illinois. I'm Chief Meteorologist Jim Kosick. Clouds are parting company across the area early on this morning. While that may very well lend toward a patch or two of fog, it shouldn't be overly dense. It'll be a morning low temperature of 52 degrees. Later today for our Saturday, well, grab a pair of shades on the way out the door. You will see your shadow big time. There'll be a couple puffy clouds, but that's about it. A gusty breeze and a peak temperature of 78, just what the doctor ordered. I'm Meteorologist Jim Kosick.
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The song began the streak of 21 consecutive number one hits written by the band's lead singer, Randy Owen. It's Tennessee River from Alabama, their very first number one song. Conway Twitty, Hank Jr., Toby Keith coming up in just a bit. Originally a hit for Linda Ronstadt, Terry Clark's cover, It's Poor, Poor, Pitiful Me.

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0: between her eyes and jeans. Be sure to give that heart of hers some TLC. It's Conway Twitty. Good morning. It's the 9th of May. Hank Snow's birthday, born on this day in 1914. Billy Joel celebrates his 77th. John Corbett is 65. Audrina Patry celebrates. Candace Bergen turns 80 today. And Meryl Streep's daughter, Grace Gummer, is 40. It's also the birthday of Albert Finney, born May the 9th in 1936.
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4: From the Grizz FM Weather Center, patchy fog clears by 7 a.m. Saturday, giving way to sunny skies and a high near 76. Southwest wind 7 to 14 miles per hour, gusting to 22. A 50% chance of showers and thunderstorms overnight, low around 53. Sunday mostly sunny, high near 65.
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0: told the bill pull no more. I let my wife code it. I'm going to be carrying food stamps. You get it, Judge? I'm going to be just...
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0: one, number one hit for T.G. Shepherd. It's finally this year celebrating his 50th anniversary and doing so with his fans while on tour. One of his next shows coming up real soon will be at the T. Firth Center for the Performing Arts at Trine University. That happening in Angola, Indiana on the 29th of this month. Daryl Singletary's on the way next for you.
1: It's better over here.
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8: Good morning. Happy weekend as well, Central Illinois. I'm Chief Meteorologist Jim Kosick. Clouds are parting company across the area early on this morning. While that may very well lend toward a patch or two of fog, it shouldn't be overly dense. It'll be a morning low temperature of 52 degrees. Later today for our Saturday, well, grab a pair of shades on the way out the door. You will see your shadow big time. There'll be a couple puffy clouds, but that's about it. A gusty breeze and a peak temperature of 78, just what the doctor ordered. I'm meteorologist Jim Kosick.
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It's Sail Away from the Oak Ridge Boys. They continue on their American Made farewell tour, rejoined in February by Richard Sturban. That reunion happening on the stage of the Grand Ole Opry. The Oaks will be back on the Opry stage for a couple of performances before the end of the month on the 29th and the 30th. John Barry, Ricochet, Roseanne Cash, a little later in the hour with the Judds right now. I try.

0: Though John Barry this year turned 66 years old, he's still hitting the high notes on What's in It for Me as he continues on his 30th anniversary tour this year. Good morning, I'm Jeff DeWeese with Ricochet and some Roseanne Cash on the way next.
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2: From the Grizz FM Weather Center, areas of dense fog are expected before this morning, then sunny skies with a high near 76. Southwest wind 7 to 14 miles per hour, gusts up to 22. Tonight, a 50% chance of showers and thunderstorms before early morning, increasing clouds, low around 53. Sunday, mostly sunny with a high near 65, north wind up to 11 miles per hour.
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3: Hi, I'm Jerry Hinkle. Here's what's happening about town. The IHSA Bass Fishing Regionals will take place on May 14th from 8 a.m. to 5 p.m. at 1111 South Lakefront Road in Decatur. High school anglers from across Illinois compete in this regional bass fishing tournament. Teams of two fish for their heaviest total catch, with top finishers advancing in the IHSA postseason. Spectators can watch the morning launch and afternoon weigh-in. For more information, check out our community calendar at DecaturRadio.com.
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0: It's The Way We Make a Broken Heart from Roseanne Cash, who last released an album back in 2018, but she's been in the studio with her husband and producer, John Leventhal. They're working on a new album. Roseanne has that collection due out before the end of the year. The title's still under wraps, and the actual drop date has yet to be announced. Some Pam Tillis and Steve Warner are coming up.
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0: We could all use a bit of a break. It's Lord Have Mercy on the Working Man from Travis Tritt. And if you happen to be working this weekend, thanks so much for having us along as you slave away as a weekend warrior. We've got more great country on the way here in just a bit to make that day go along a little bit better, including some Keith Whitley next.
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1: 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Warren Beatty announced the wrong movie won Best Picture at the Oscars.
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1: Hurricanes Harvey, Irma, and Maria tore through Texas, Florida, and the Caribbean, and parts of the Southeast.
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7: Welcome in to the Mother's Day weekend edition of Kyle Petty's Back Then Again Country Countdown. We're Charlie and Debbie, and moms, we love you. That was the last time Warren Beatty was allowed to do anything. He announced La La Land won Best Picture when actually it was Moonlight. Oops. Have you ever had a very public mistake like that or been present for one?
8: And no, I have not had a public one. I've had those hot mic moments but they were calm. But we were doing a race one time. And I was a pit reporter, and I was doing some stuff, and the guy in the booth called the winner the wrong name. And it was like, everybody knew who won the race. And he kept, and it's not only that.
9: Did he double down on it?
8: Yeah. It's not like he said it. It's like he went on to give facts on why this was his first big win or his second big win or whatever, you know what I mean? And then it was like trying to get it back in his mouth. you know what I mean? And it was cringeworthy. Because it's going everywhere. It's just going out. It's not like us doing something in a room.
9: Right.
8: You know what I mean? It's like, you're going to live with this one. You're going to live with this. This is going to leave a mark. It's going to leave a stain, and you're going to have
9: and
8: to
9: this was
8: it.
9: In the 90s?
8: This is in the 90s, yes.
9: So he's so thankful Twitter wasn't around.
8: Yeah, exactly. No social media on that one.
9: Justin Moore gets the ball rolling for us with a song that would become his sixth number one. This week in 2017, Somebody Else Will is up 22-20 on Kyle Petty's Back Then Again Country Countdown with Charlie.

0: A song about Zac Brown's own father and the lifestyle example set by him. Up one this week in 2017, that's My Old Man. Number 19 on Kyle Petty's Back Then Again Country Countdown.
1: Never been an easier segue on this Mother's Day weekend. As you think back to your sainted, and we've established that at this point,
2: for sure,
1: Linda Petty was sainted. What lifestyle examples did she model that you feel like you and your sisters have adopted in your lives as adults?
3: She gave us the perfect example of what it meant to be a parent. Not only a mother, but a parent. To be involved. To be involved in every aspect. I mean, she was PTA. She went on field trips. She was a Cub Scout leader. She was a Girl Scout leader and a Brownie Scout leader. She didn't coach sports, but she taught us all to be involved, and that she was involved in our life. And the trait that she gave my sister Sharon, my sister Rebecca, my sister Lee, if you talk to all of my nieces and nephews, they will tell you that we are the most overbearing parents in the world because we're there for everything. We're there for plays. We're there for first dates. We're there for every single thing. And that all came from my mom.
0: Number 18. Rising from number 21, the lead single from Thomas Rhett's Life Changes album checks in at 18. This is Craving You featuring Maren Morris on Kyle Petty's Back Then Again Country Countdown with Charlie and Debbie.

0: on its way to becoming Thomas Rhett's 8th number 1 and Maren Morris's 1st. That's Craving You, number 18 this week in 2017.
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2: No matter what, Thomas Rhett is always going to have one up on all the guys. Sure, you may be handsome, you might even be talented. However, you can never say that not only did you write a song about your wife, but it went all the way to number one. Furthermore, Taste of Country and American Songwriter have both named Die a Happy Man as Thomas Rhett's best song. This week, on Mother's Day weekend, his tribute to his wife and mother of his children, Lauren, here's Die a Happy Man, an unscheduled pit stop on Kyle Petty's Back Then Again Country Countdown with Charlie and Debbie.

0: Thomas Rhett has said he was inspired by Ed Sheeran's Thinking Out Loud on that one. Written in an Arkansas parking lot, according to legend, that's Die a Happy Man. An unscheduled pit stop this week.
1: Turn one is dead ahead. And when we come out, when a drinking problem is really no problem drinking at all. As Kyle Petty's Back Then Again Country Countdown rolls on.
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3: From the Grizz FM Weather Center, areas of dense fog this morning, then sunny with a high near 76. Southwest wind 7 to 14 miles per hour, gusting to 22. Tonight, a 50% chance of showers and thunderstorms, low around 53. Sunday, mostly sunny, high near 65. Sunday night, mostly clear, low around 43.
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0: working its way to, eventually, number three, this week in 2017, Midland and drinking problem. 19-17, it moves on. Kyle Petty's Back Then Again Country Countdown with Charlie and Debbie.
1: On Mother's Day weekend, a new survey by Sunsweet Growers reveals that 90% of women say being a mother is both the hardest and most rewarding thing they've ever done. I can agree with that. Watching Morgan with your three boys each day, what's one thing she does for them on a regular basis that there's no way you could even attempt to do?
2: And it's so funny because she did it this morning. And she did it this morning because Cotton and Devant got into a little tiff with each other. And that happens on a regular basis too. She's there. And I'm not. I don't know why I'm not, but I can't do it the way she does it. She's their safe place. She is that place when one of them has hurt feelings, when one of them needs a Band-Aid, when one of them needs a kiss on the forehead or a hug. She's that place. And I'm not that place. They don't come to me for that. And I could never duplicate that or replicate that or take her place. And I think that's just a mom's place in a lot of ways. And they know it instinctively, and they know that it's her. And it's so funny to watch one of them hang on her and just snuggle up next to her and then cut his eyes at his brother and smile that mischievous smile like, yeah, I got it this time. I got it.
0: Cole Swindell described this as being about a hot girl in the club, dancing on the dance floor, making your heart stop, killing all the guys out there who are watching. Flatliner. We make it all the way to number two. This week in 2017, it's number 16 on Kyle Petty's Back Then Again Country Countdown.

0: You Look Good was reportedly on hold for Thomas Rhett before being picked up and recorded by Lady A. This week in 2017, it moves 16 to 15 on Kyle Petty's Back Then Again Country Countdown.
1: Our next song was described by Taste of Country as, quote, a love song that finds him bragging on a girlfriend. It's Mother's Day weekend. Here's your chance. Brag on your girl. What's the best compliment you think you can pay Morgan Petty?
2: That's a tough one. So I think this is my, and I've told her this. You see people that are caring, and you see people that are giving, and you see people that are empathetic, and there's so many different qualities. But one word encompasses all that, and I think Morgan exemplifies this word. She's kind. Kindness. If the one compliment I could give her is, I would say she is the kindest person that I have ever met in my life. She will spend time with people. She will go out of her way to help people. She does so many things that is just, it's kind. And that's the only, and it's such a simple word and such a simple phrase, but that's what she is. She is kind.
0: Number 14, Dylan Scott's My Girl would eventually find its way to number one. This week in 2017, it climbs from 15 to 14 on Kyle Petty's Back Then Again Country Countdown with Charlie and Debbie.

0: co-written by Dylan Scott and inspired by his wife, Blair. This week in 2017, My Girl checks in at number 14.
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0: That would be the 14th and final number one to date for Rascal Flatts. 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
1: Speaking of want, or in this case, don't want, here are some of the worst Mother's Day gifts, according to a survey of mothers by Cheapism.
0: I love that website, by the way.
2: Cheapism.
1: Cleaning supplies. Vanilla candle. Plain bologna sandwich.
0: That's very specific.
1: Very specific. And a gift card for Botox. What was that Mother's Day gift that, looking back, you probably could have done a little better job for Mama Petty?
2: So listen, I know women that would kill for that gift card for Botox.
1: That's expensive.
2: I don't know how that made it on the cheapism side there.
0: Especially next to the bologna sandwich.
2: It was a candle-lit bologna sandwich. So you got to say that. That was right there with it, too, the vanilla candle. So I think, so we all went in together one time, my sisters and I. We went in together because my mom was having some issues with her oven. And I think, little did we know, she was ecstatic that her oven had broken. So she wouldn't have to bake or cook for us. And we gave her a new oven. So I think that's probably the worst gift that we could have given her for Mother's Day was, hey, get back in the kitchen, Mom. You know what I mean? That kind of thing. I think that was a bad one.
0: Number one, number 24 for Blake Shelton takes a big leap from 17 to 12 this week in 2017. Here's Every Time I Hear That Song on Kyle Petty's Back Then Again Country Countdown with Charlie and Debbie.

0: According to Keith Urban, The Fighter was, quote, just a very quick song to write because I literally thought about Nicole and I and our relationship in the beginning, and some of the things we said went into that song. The ACM's Vocal Event of the Year is number 11 this week in 2017.
1: And then there were only 10 songs with a shot at taking that coveted drive into country music's victory lane. Still ahead, music from FGL, Darius Rucker, and Kelsey Ballerini. 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
3: It's 2017. 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
0: Holding on with all we can alongside the NASCAR legend, we're Charlie and Debbie, kicking off our top 10 with a song that Tyler Hubbard of Florida Georgia Line said is just such a well-written song, a song that when we heard it, we fell in love with it. On this Mother's Day weekend, we give you God, Your Mama, and Me on Kyle Petty's Back Then Again Country Countdown with Charlie and Debbie.

0: After reaching number two, this week in 2017, Josh Turner's Hometown Girl falls from 6 to 9.
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3: 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This week, it's Sierra in Dothan, Alabama, who writes, "Kyle, when I was growing up, my dad was a truck driver. He'd be gone 3 to 4 days at a time, and I remember one Mother's Day, he forgot. He saved himself with a quick run to the grocery store for roses and a card, but it was a close one. As busy as the race car drivers can be, did you ever forget a Mother's Day, or did the king?"
4: And the answer to that is no, because if you are a Southern boy, there are three holidays that are imprinted in your brain right off the bat. The birth of Jesus, which is Christmas, the death of Jesus, which is Easter, and Mother's Day. And that's it. And if you don't call your mom once a day, or at least 4 or 5 times a week, then you're not truly from the South. That's just the way it is. And in NASCAR racing, we never used to race on Mother's Day. Mother's Day was the one time off. Easter was off, Mother's Day was off, and Christmas was off. But Mother's Day was that one early year weekend that you always got off. So everybody knew when Mother's Day was coming.
5: So you had no excuse.
4: No excuse. We never forgot a Mother's Day. Some were better than others. Like I said, the oven story was not a great Mother's Day, but we were always there for Mother's Day.
5: Again, reach out anytime to ask Kyle that email address. Back then again at goprn.com or DM us on Instagram at KP Country Countdown.
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0: If I Told You would become Darius Rucker's first number one since 2013's Wagon Wheel. This week in 2017, it rises from 11 to 8.
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2: I want you to imagine being a college student at the University of South Carolina in the mid-1980s. For fun, in your spare time, you and your buddies form a band and start playing in and around campus. Before long, you start to get noticed and start playing gigs all over the Carolinas. Then college gets put on the back burner as you and your buddies have unwittingly stumbled onto a gold mine. You see, the person I'm talking about is Darius Rucker. The band he and his friends founded, Hootie and the Blowfish. All that band did is have six top 40 hits, and their debut album, Cracked Rear View, is one of the biggest of all time, selling in excess of 20 million copies. For most people, that would be enough. However, in 2008, Darius Rucker made a hard career pivot, signing with Capitol Nashville and going country. His debut country album, Learn to Live, spawned three number one singles. Don't Think I Don't Think About It, It Won't Be Like This for Long, and All Right. The lead single from Darius's second country album, Charleston, South Carolina, 1966, would also go to the top of the chart. Today, Comeback Song is an unscheduled pit stop on Kyle Petty's Back Then Again Country Countdown with Charlie and Debbie.

0: song.
1: Country music critic Blake Bolt gave the song a thumbs down, saying, "Comeback Song is a custom-made Music Row production that's as ordinary as the songs that surround it on the airwaves." Bolt added, "Once Rucker sings his last na-nas at the end, this weightless track has barely made a dent in your memory." We did mention that it went to number one, right? This week, Darius Rucker and Comeback Song. It's an unscheduled pit stop.
2: Another musical lap down, and that means we're one closer to number one. And when we come back, instead of how to, we'll give you how not to, as Kyle Petty's Back Then Again Country Countdown with Charlie and Debbie rolls on.
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8: From the Grizz FM Weather Center, areas of dense fog will clear before mid-morning, leading to sunny skies with a high of 76. Southwest winds gust up to 22 miles per hour. Tonight brings a chance of showers and thunderstorms before early morning with a low of 53. Sunday turns mostly sunny with a high near 65.
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0: here. But wow, do they sound sweet not doing it. 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
1: 55% of people try to give their mother a better gift than their brother or sister gives. As competitive as the Petties can be, was there a contest for Mother's Day gifts, or was it an annual group project? And what's something you remember?
2: That's a good question. I think that it was probably competitive among my sisters. Like Sharon and Lisa and Rebecca, they would probably figure out, try to see which one of them could get her the nicest gift.
0: Well, they weren't the favorite.
2: That's right. See, that's my whole point. Yeah. That my whole point is, once you're the favorite, you can do no wrong.
1: You don't have to work
2: you
1: so
2: can
1: hard.
2: Do no wrong. You know what I mean? I could have gone out and given her the keys to her car that she already owned, and she would say, I love my present. I love my present from you. So it was not a competition. When you've already won, there's not a competition. Listen, I don't know. I would give her necklaces. I would give her earrings. And she didn't care. She didn't care, but I do remember this. She wore, my mother came along at a time, and when I was probably early 70s, she wore charm bracelets. Remember when women mm-hmm. wore charm bracelets?
1: Yes.
2: And they would get charms and put on them and all this stuff. And we gave her a charm, and we all went in together on this one. And we each gave her a charm of us with our birthstone on it. And she loved those charms. I think more than anything else we ever gave her whole life was those charms that she could wear around her bracelet and show off to her friends.
0: The first single from Brantley Gilbert's album, The Devil Don't Sleep, is up from 7 this week in 2017, The Weeknd, number 6 on Kyle Petty's Back Then Again Country Countdown with Charlie and Debbie.

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1: Number 5.
2: The moon outside, too bright, those blinds, yeah.

find your fingertips, trace them back to your lips, take you on a trip, flip that switch, make my world go black, hit me like a heart attack, knock me flat on my back, yeah, just keep doing that, that thing you're doing, babe, brush me

0: Taking place outside Reykjavik, Iceland, the video follows Dierks Bentley on a deserted beach near some plane wreckage, his eyes spotting a woman in a black dress, played by his wife Cassidy, by the way, who leads him to a cave for some scenes best filmed with your wife. This week in 2017, Black, number 5 on Kyle Petty's Back Then Again Country Countdown with Charlie and Debbie.
1: Speaking of Dierks, here's what he said he will do for his wife this Mother's Day. Quote, "When it's your mom, you know, there's some slack there. But when your wife, any touring husbands or anyone who tours who has kids and a wife back home, it's tough, man. It's a lot of work. So I definitely need to step up to think of something great to do this Mother's Day for sure." All right, my friend, this is your chance to provide advice to all the busy dads out there. What is a Kyle Petty can't miss Mother's Day gift for that wife and mom?
2: So here is your can't miss for your wife. And whether she's a mom yet or not, it doesn't make any difference. This is your can't miss. When it's Mother's Day, you do everything. You cook breakfast. You fix lunch. You make the coffee. You cook dinner. You make the bed. You vacuum. You clean the countertops. You straighten up places that she's asked you to straighten up before. And you straighten those up. So you get all those things. And you just let her have the day. Now, here's the caveat. You don't do everything 100%, because if you do everything right, she'll ask you to do it every day. So you got to make her feel wanted by only doing 80% of it and leaving a little where she can say, well, I could do that better. And she does it on Monday, and then you're off again until next year.
1: So you do 100% of the duties, but
2: 80%.
0: At
2: 80%. 80%.
0: Because genius. You're That's, such a giver.
2: I am a giver, always.
3: Number 4.
0: In June, this would become the first number 1 of Brett Young's career. This week in 2017, In Case You Didn't Know, holds steady at number 4 on Kyle Petty's Back Then Again Country Countdown.

0: The second single from Brett Young's self-titled debut album would make it to number one. This week in 2017, in case you didn't know, hangs in at number four for a second week.
1: We're racing three wide into turn four. Who will take country music's checkered flag this week? The answer is next, as Kyle Petty's Back Then Again Country Countdown with Charlie and Debbie races to the finish.
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1: At its peak position of number 3 this week in 2017, that's Kelsey Ballerini and Yeah Boy on Kyle Petty's Back Then Again Country Countdown.
2: Top 5 traits people get from their mothers, according to a survey from Groupon. Compassion, almost 50%. Sensitivity, just behind that. Work ethic. Sense of humor. Good looks. Outside of obvious, the devastating looks that you got, what is the trait your family would say you definitely got from your mom?
3: This one is so easy, and I don't know why it didn't make the list here, okay? It goes off in my head like a Geiger counter. It's just da-da-da-da-da-da-da-da. It's a BS meter. My mom passed along the greatest BS meter in the world. My mom would stand there with my dad and somebody would come up and start talking to him. My mom would just kind of turn around and walk off.
2: Yep.
3: And that was the sign. That was the sign. It was flowing right there, baby. I want to tell you. And I got that from my mom. I mean, I can be in a room with people and somebody starts spewing something or saying, I'm like, okay, I'm through. Let's move. You know, that kind of, but that is the one trait that I think, and my sisters will tell you, they're like, you look at somebody and you talk to them and you're like, okay, they're legit or they're not. And 99% of the time, you're right.
1: Luke Combs will be nominated for the CMA's Best New Artist. This week in 2017, his debut single, Hurricane, hangs in for another week at number 2 on Kyle Petty's Back Then Again Country Countdown with Charlie and Debbie.

0: In its second week at the top of the chart, Luke Combs achieved two distinctions. The first artist to have a multi-week number one debut single chart since Florida Georgia Line's Cruise in 2012, and the first male solo artist to accomplish that since Darius Rucker's Don't Think I Don't Think About It in 2008. This week in 2017, Hurricane is lying in wait at number two on Kyle Petty's Back Then Again Country Countdown with Charlie and Debbie.
1: My mom was easily the wildest, craziest driver in our family. She was a stunt driver for all the Herbie the Love Bug movies, I swear, in her Volkswagen. I can hear her jiggling the stick shift in my dreams. What kind of driver was your mom? Civilian driver. Yeah. What kind of driver was your mom? And just for fun, were y'all ever able to get her behind the wheel of a car, race car?
2: No, she never drove a race car. Thank God, because she would have won 400 and my dad only won 200. Because she was the driver. My favorite story. We had and this is going to sound arrogant, but it's not. I promise. We had a limousine. It was a 1964, 65, 66 Imperial LeBaron limousine, that was owned by the Chrysler Corporation, but they gave it to the state of West Virginia, the Rockefeller, the governor there. Rode around in it for a number of years, and we ended up with it because Chrysler had no place to put it. So they're like, let's send it those crazy racing people down there, and they'll drive it. So my mom would take us to school in this limousine, and it was classic. It was pre-minivan. It was before vans and minivans. So we'd all pile in this limousine, and she'd take us to school. One morning, she's running late. We're headed down 220, and there's a long sweeping left-hander on the way to school on 220, and there's a car in front of us, and it's running slow. She whips out in the other lane. Suddenly, there's a car coming at us. So it's like, what do? You slam on brakes and get back in line? No. You accelerate. You go through the corner three wide. One car going that way, two cars going this way. We get all the way to school, and there's a policeman directing traffic, and he stops us. And he says, Linda, did you pass a car on a double yellow line and almost run a car off the road? And she said, I got to get these kids to school. I'll be back to talk to you in 1 minute. And that was it. And I don't know whatever happened, but that's exactly what the cop already had. He already knew exactly what had happened to my mom. And it never fazed her, man. It never fazed her. She fell back in line and on to school we went.
0: Oh, love your mom.
1: Wow.
0: In the middle of a 3-week run atop the chart, Sam Hunt takes the coveted drive into Victory Lane this week in 2017 with Body Like a Back Road. Number one on Kyle Petty's Back Then Again Country Countdown with Charlie and Debbie.
3: Got a girl from the south side, got braids in her hair. First time I seen her walk by, and I about fell off my chair.

0: That's it. That's the list. The 20 biggest songs in country music for this week in 2017. Kyle Petty's Back Then Again Country Countdown is produced and engineered by John J.T. 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

0: It's Restless Heart with the Bluest Eyes in Texas here on our Country Music Mom's Day weekend. 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
4: From the Grizz FM Weather Center, areas of dense fog will clear before mid-morning, leading to sunny skies with a high of 76. Southwest winds gust up to 22 miles per hour. Tonight brings a chance of showers and thunderstorms before early morning with a low of 53. Sunday turns mostly sunny with a high near 65.
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8: The Decatur Police Department is asking for your help with this week's Crime of the Week. The Decatur Police are investigating an armed home invasion that occurred March 27th around 11 a.m. in the 1100 block of East Elmhurst. Two armed male suspects entered the home, demanded money, and stole electronics and beauty products. Two occupants suffered injuries during the attack. The first suspect is a black male, late teens to early 20s, wearing all black and a ski mask, armed with a semi-automatic handgun. The second suspect is a black male, late teens to early 20s, 5'10 to 6 feet tall, large build, wearing a black letterman jacket with HV in white lettering, also armed. Anyone with information is asked to contact Decatur Police at 217-424-2734 or Crime Stoppers at 217-423-TIPS.
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0: There's Travis Tritt with the best of intentions here on our Country Music Mother's Day weekend. My first Texas-sized music set is coming up next, and Martina McBride is going to sing My Baby Loves Me to get it started next.
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8: Good morning and happy Saturday, Central Illinois. Here's your WAND forecast. We're starting off the early morning with patchy dense fog for a few of us, but this burns off as the sun continues to be up and we'll just enjoy mostly sunny skies today. Temperatures warm to the mid to upper 70s, but clouds will build back in by the evening, and that's ahead of rain moving in late tonight and overnight, with temperatures tonight dipping into those low 50s. I'm meteorologist Alirio Colon.
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0: The lights went out in Georgia here on our Country Music Mother's Day weekend. Man, it's going to be a long time before anyone gets over the passing of singer and songwriter and legendary guitarist Raul Malo. If we ever get over it, the frontman of the Mavericks and accomplished solo artist passed away in December last year after a battle with cancer, robbing the earth of one of the greatest singing voices of any genre in any era. When Malo passed, many wondered if it would even be possible for the Mavericks to move forward in any capacity, or would that task be so difficult to impossible to achieve? The ultimate answer in some respects is a combination of both. On Tuesday, the Mavericks announced they'll be going out on tour, but they're not doing it in a new era moving on from Raul Malo. They're doing it in tribute to Raul. And with the help of respected singers and performers James Otto and Emily West, both of whom filled in for Malo in front of the Mavericks in a set of tribute shows to Raul just days after his passing in 2025, the Music Lives On tour featuring the Mavericks will hit 30 dates beginning in midsummer and continue into the fall with stops in Missouri, of course their home state of Texas, the Northeast, Midwest, and Florida. Tickets went on sale yesterday at themavericksband.com/tour.
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2: From the Grizz FM Weather Center, today will be partly sunny, becoming sunny with a high near 76. West winds at 10 to 14 miles per hour, gusting to 28. There is a chance of showers late tonight with a low around 53. Sunday will be mostly sunny with a high near 65 and a low near 43.
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0: Hi, I'm Jerry Hinkle. 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

0: There's Carlene Carter here on our Country Music Mother's Day weekend. I'm Doyle King. I've got Black Sheep coming up from John Anderson. That kicks off another Texas size music set next.
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9: Good morning and happy Saturday, Central Illinois. Here's your WAND forecast. We're starting off the early morning with patchy dense fog for a few of us, but this burns off as the sun continues to be up and we'll just enjoy mostly sunny skies today. Temperatures warm to the mid to upper 70s, but clouds will build back in by the evening, and that's ahead of rain moving in late tonight and overnight, with temperatures tonight dipping into those low 50s. I'm meteorologist Olivia Colon.
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0: There's Vern Gosden. Well, that just about does it here on our country music Mother's Day weekend. Two birthdays in country music today. Both of these artists were born today, and they are now dead. In 1914, born in Brooklyn, Queens County, Nova Scotia, Hank Snow, his given name, Clarence Eugene. No wonder he changed his name to Hank. He scored more than 70 singles on the Billboard charts from 1950 to 1980, including I'm Moving On, I Don't Hurt Anymore, and Hello, Love. He's a member of both the Canadian Country Music Hall of Fame and the Country Music Hall of Fame here in the U.S. Hank Snow died December 20th of 1999. He was 85. And born today in Macon, Georgia, in 1950, Randy Howard. He was part of the outlaw country music movement that spawned Willie and Waylon and Johnny Paycheck and so many more. He released his debut album, Now and Then, in 1976. He was killed in a gunfight with a bounty hunter at 65 years old, June 11th of 2015.
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2: From the Grizz FM Weather Center, a sunny Saturday with a high near 76 and west wind up to 14 miles per hour, gusting to 28. Showers possible overnight, lows around 51. Sunday turns mostly sunny, high near 65 with north wind up to 11 miles per hour.
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5: The Decatur Police Department is asking for your help with this week's Crime of the Week. The Decatur Police are investigating an armed home invasion that occurred March 27th around 11 a.m. in the 1100 block of East Elmhurst. Two armed male suspects entered the home, demanded money, and stole electronics and beauty products. Two occupants suffered injuries during the attack. The first suspect is a black male, late teens to early 20s, wearing all black and a ski mask, armed with a semi-automatic handgun. The second suspect is a black male, late teens to early 20s, 5'10 to 6 feet tall, large build, wearing a black letterman jacket with HV in white lettering, also armed. Anyone with information is asked to contact Decatur Police at 217-424-2734 or Crime Stoppers at 217-423-TIPS.
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0: On May 14th from 8 a.m. to 5 p.m. at 1111 South Lakefront Road in Decatur, high school anglers from across Illinois compete in this regional bass fishing tournament. Teams of two fish for their heaviest total catch, with top finishers advancing in the IHSA postseason. Spectators can watch the morning launch and afternoon weigh-in. For more information, check out our community calendar at DecaturRadio.com.
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0: There's Clay Walker with Live Until I Die here on our Country Music Mother's Day weekend. I'm Doyle King. I'll be right back with another Texas-sized music set. Trisha Yearwood's kicking that off next, sharing some kisses and hugs with us.
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10: Good afternoon and happy Saturday, Central Illinois. Here's your WAND forecast. We're mostly sunny today and pleasantly warm with temperatures warming up to the mid to upper 70s. Now tonight we're staying mild, only dipping into those low 50s, but that's as clouds build back in ahead of chances for some rain showers late tonight and overnight, which will gradually taper off throughout your Sunday morning. We'll be back to some sunshine by your Sunday afternoon. I'm meteorologist Olivia Colon.
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0: It's Joe DeMessina here on our Country Music Mother's Day weekend. The ACMs are coming up next Sunday, and the winners at the 18th Annual Academy of Country Music Awards show, hosted by Jerry Reed, John Schneider, and Tammy Wynette, tonight in 1983, included top female vocalist Sylvia, top male vocalist Ronnie Millsap, top vocal group was Alabama, new female vocalist Karen Brooks, wonder whatever happened to her, duet of the year David Frizzell and Shelley West, and the album of the year went to Willie Nelson for Always on My Mind. It also won him a Grammy Award for that song.
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2: From the Grizz FM Weather Center, today will be sunny with a high near 76. West wind around 14 miles per hour, gusting up to 28. Tonight, a chance of showers after 11, low around 51. Sunday, mostly sunny with a high near 65.
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0: There's Neil McCoy with No Doubt About It here on our Country Music Mother's Day weekend. I'll be right back. I have another Texas-sized music set to start for you next. Dwight Yoakam kicks that off with Little Sister right after this quick break.
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13: Good afternoon and happy Saturday, Central Illinois. Here's your WAND forecast. We're mostly sunny today and pleasantly warm with temperatures warming up to the mid to upper 70s. Now tonight we're staying mild, only dipping into those low 50s, but that's as clouds build back in ahead of chances for some rain showers late tonight and overnight, which will gradually taper off throughout your Sunday morning. We'll be back to some sunshine by your Sunday afternoon. I'm meteorologist Olivia Colon.
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0: There's an Itty Gritty Dirt Band with Oh What a Love. They're on our Country Music Moms Day weekend. There were two deaths in country music today in 2015. Born in Tyler, Texas, Western swing master Johnny Gimble. He died at his home in Dripping Springs, Texas. He was considered one of the most important fiddlers in the genre, inducted into the Rock and Roll Hall of Fame in 1999 in the early influences category as a member of Bob Wills and his Texas Playboys. Johnny Gimble was 88 years old. And today in 1989, we lost Keith Whitley, the country music singer who charted 19 songs on the country charts, 5 number ones. He was found dead, fully clothed, face down on his bed. The cause of death determined to be acute ethanolism, alcohol poisoning. At the time of his death, he had just finished work on his 4th and final studio album, I Wonder, Do You Think of Me? The album released 3 months after his death. It produced 2 more number one hits. The title track, and It Ain't Nothing. R.I.P. Keith Whitley. I need a little range, range,
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7: From the Grizz FM Weather Center, a chance of showers tonight between 11 and 4, with increasing clouds and a low around 51. Sunday will be mostly sunny with a high near 65. Monday stays sunny and warmer, reaching a high near 67.
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0: There's Mark Chestnut with I'll Think of Something here on our Country Music Weekend, our Mother's Day weekend get-together. You didn't forget about Mom's Day, did you? I have Alabama coming up. They're going to take us down home to wrap up my show today as I get you started on one more Texas-sized music set next.
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12: Good afternoon and happy Saturday, Central Illinois. Here's your WAND forecast. We're mostly sunny today and pleasantly warm with temperatures warming up to the mid to upper 70s. Now tonight we're staying mild, only dipping into those low 50s, but that's as clouds build back in ahead of chances for some rain showers late tonight and overnight, which will gradually taper off throughout your Sunday morning. We'll be back to some sunshine by your Sunday afternoon. I'm meteorologist Olivia Colon.
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0: Friday there, Travis Tritt and Marty Stewart, and the Whiskey Ain't Working. It, by the way, won a Grammy, the only one for both of them right there, the vocal collaboration of the year for 1992 it was. Coming up here with Lou Jones, Kenny Chesney, if you will keep it right where you have it.
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6: From the Grizz FM Weather Center, there's a slight chance of showers late tonight, mainly between late evening and early morning. Clouds will increase overnight with a low near 51. Sunday will be mostly sunny with a high near 66. Sunday night will be mostly clear with a low around 42. Monday will be sunny with a high near 70.
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0: Tim McGraw right there, and Not a Moment Too Soon. Smack dab in the middle of the 90s, it went number one in early 1995. John Conley before that, As Long As I'm Rocking With You, and Wynonna Judd, and No One Else on Earth. Got it right here. Great hours worth of classic country. Still more to come, and we have a Johnny Cash son-in-law, well, former son-in-law, coming up, Rodney Crowell, right after this.
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4: The Decatur Police Department is asking for your help with this week's Crime of the Week. The Decatur Police are investigating an armed home invasion that occurred March 27th around 11 a.m. in the 1100 block of East Elmhurst. Two armed male suspects entered the home, demanded money, and stole electronics and beauty products. Two occupants suffered injuries during the attack. The first suspect is a black male, late teens to early 20s, wearing all black and a ski mask, armed with a semi-automatic handgun. The second suspect is a black male, late teens to early 20s, 5'10 to 6 feet tall, large build, wearing a black Letterman jacket with HV in white lettering, also armed. Anyone with information is asked to contact Decatur Police at 217-424-2734 or Crime Stoppers at 217-423-TIPS.
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10: Good afternoon and happy Saturday, Central Illinois. Here's your WAND forecast. We're mostly sunny today and pleasantly warm with temperatures warming up to the mid to upper 70s. Now tonight we're staying mild, only dipping into those low 50s, but that's as clouds build back in ahead of chances for some rain showers late tonight and overnight, which will gradually taper off throughout your Sunday morning. We'll be back to some sunshine by your Sunday afternoon. I'm meteorologist Olivia Colon.
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0: Well, after years of singing backup for other artists, Janie Fricke was on her own hit path by 1983. That was number one that year. He's a heartache, looking for a place to happen. Lou Jones here, and I have more great classic country. Hank Williams Jr. next, so stick around.
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2: From the Grizz FM Weather Center, clouds increase tonight with a slight chance of showers after 11 p.m. Low around 51, Sunday mostly sunny with a high near 66. Monday sunny and warmer, high near 70.
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0: Well, brothers, they weren't, except musically speaking. Keith Whitley and Earl Thomas Conley and Brotherly Love right there. Steve Warner before that, I Got Dreams. And we're hearing from Tanya Tucker, her original big hit, Delta Dawn. Coming up here with Lou Jones, if you stay close, Shania Twain next.
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10: Good afternoon and happy Saturday, Central Illinois. Here's your WAND forecast. We're mostly sunny today and pleasantly warm with temperatures warming up to the mid to upper 70s. Now tonight we're staying mild, only dipping into those low 50s, but that's as clouds build back in ahead of chances for some rain showers late tonight and overnight, which will gradually taper off throughout your Sunday morning. We'll be back to some sunshine by your Sunday afternoon. I'm meteorologist Olivia Colon.
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Well, hi there. Welcome in to another hour of great country classics. I am Lou Jones. Always thought this was one of the greatest ideas for a country song ever. And Waylon had the idea, and he sings it. I've always been crazy. I've

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0: Well, there they are. And can I still call them the Dixie Chicks? They go by just the Chicks these days, since several years ago, whenever being anywhere from Dixie was suddenly uncool, I guess. The song was There's Your Trouble. I am Lou Jones. Thank you for joining me here. We've got Classic Country, and Leon Rimes is right after this.
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2: From the Grizz FM Weather Center, a slight chance of showers overnight with increasing clouds and a low near 51. Sunday will be mostly sunny with a high near 66, turning clear Sunday night with a low around 42.
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4: The Decatur Police Department is asking for your help with this week's Crime of the Week. The Decatur Police are investigating an armed home invasion that occurred March 27th around 11 a.m. in the 1100 block of East Elmhurst. Two armed male suspects entered the home, demanded money, and stole electronics and beauty products. Two occupants suffered injuries during the attack. The first suspect is a black male, late teens to early 20s, wearing all black and a ski mask, armed with a semi-automatic handgun. The second suspect is a black male, late teens to early 20s, 5'10 to 6 feet tall, large build, wearing a black letterman jacket with HV in white lettering, also armed. Anyone with information is asked to contact Decatur Police at 217-424-2734 or Crime Stoppers at 217-423-TIPS.
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11: 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Here's what's happening about town. The IHSA Bass Fishing Regionals will take place on May 14th from 8 a.m. to 5 p.m. at 1111 South Lakefront Road in Decatur. 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

0: They are the Judds and Love's Alive, a mother and daughter working for the musical Dollar, which reminds me of a song I remember from my kidship there. It is Lou Jones. Thank you for joining me. I've got Tim McGraw on the way, if you will keep it right here.
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0: It is John Edison right there. That is Seminole Wind. Kenny Rogers before that, Coward of the County, and Tim McGraw, Where the Green Grass Grows. It is Lou Jones. Now back to John Anderson. After spending some time in New York State this month, he is going next month in the middle of June, about the 12th and 13th, I believe he'll be in West Palm Beach for the 5 o'clock somewhere festival. That should be quite a deal. Coming up, Nitty Gritty Dirt Band. Stay right where you are.
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12: Good evening and happy Saturday, Central Illinois. Here's your WAND forecast. After a pleasant, sunny, warm day today, we are staying mild tonight with lows only in those low 50s. But that's as clouds build in this evening ahead of chances for some widely scattered rain showers moving through late tonight and overnight. This will taper off through your early Sunday morning and will gradually return to sunshine throughout your Sunday afternoon. I'm meteorologist Olivia Colon.
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Second hand from a dealer in Atlanta, I rode up with Daddy when he went there to get her.

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0: That is Anne Murray and Just Another Woman in Love. That went to number one for her back in 1984, and a whole bunch of her songs also went over into the pop field, but that one didn't happen to, according to my research here. Coming up with Lou Jones, Reba McEntire, Do Not Go Away.
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2: From the Grizz FM Weather Center, there is a slight chance of showers late tonight with increasing clouds and a low near 51. Sunday will be mostly sunny with a high near 66. Monday brings sunny skies and a high near 70.
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0: It is Doug Stone right there. I'd be better off in a pine box. John Conley before that and Got My Heart Set on You. It's Lou Jones here for your Saturday. And back to John Conley. He, generally speaking, you can catch him with the Grand Ole Opry. You can kind of use that as an axiom and not a theory. But he's not there tonight. He's at Fort Payne, Alabama for a concert at a place called the Pickin' Post. Coming up next, Little Texas, Do Not Go Away.
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8: Good evening and happy Saturday, Central Illinois. Here's your WAND forecast. After a pleasant, sunny, warm day today, we are staying mild tonight with lows only in those low 50s, but that's as clouds build in this evening ahead of chances for some widely scattered rain showers moving through late tonight and overnight. This will taper off through your early Sunday morning and will gradually return to sunshine throughout your Sunday afternoon. I'm meteorologist Olivia Colon.
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0: A Greenwich, New York boy who made it down in Nashville anyway. That is Hal Ketchum and his big 1993 hit of Hearts Are Gonna Roll. My name is Lou Jones. Thanks for joining me. I have George Strait on the way. Stay close.
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6: From the Grizz FM Weather Center, a slight chance of showers tonight before clearing. Low around 51, Sunday will be mostly sunny with a high near 66 and a north-northwest wind. Overnight lows drop to 42. Monday brings sunny skies and a high near 70.
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0: It is Keith Whitley, and it ain't nothing. The Judds before that, and maybe your baby's got the blues. Lou Jones here. Now, Wynonna Judd is going to be doing the Caverns in Tennessee, and following that, along with Melissa Etheridge, she is doing Wolf Trap, which kind of a feather in her cap, I would say. Coming up, Dan Seals, Do Not Go Away.
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8: Good evening and happy Saturday, Central Illinois. Here's your WAND forecast. After a pleasant, sunny, warm day today, we are staying mild tonight with lows only in those low 50s. But that's as clouds build in this evening ahead of chances for some widely scattered rain showers moving through late tonight and overnight. This will taper off through your early Sunday morning and will gradually return to sunshine throughout your Sunday afternoon. I'm meteorologist Olivia Colon.
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